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1: What up, though? Ricky Burns here for 1051 The Bounce, man. Neo Akon Pine Knob Music Theater, July 29th. How does that sound? You want to be there? Good. 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Don't miss it.
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1: Hey, it's Clay from the Morning Rollout with Leisha B. and Clay. I know, we went through it all week, from crazy hot temperatures to all of the air quality warnings. 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
7: 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We'll need your award.

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1: Lisa B., you want to talk about birthdays for a second?
2: Yes, mine?
1: Well, yours is coming up. Mine's right after yours. We had the Bounce Morning Rollout birthday a while back. And then, of course, Bounce turned 10 just recently.
2: Mm-hmm. We do have that birthday bash happening, but I don't think that's what you're talking about.
1: I'm talking about Detroit's birthday coming up on July 24th.
2: Oh, my goodness. Are we going to be bouncing in the D, but birthday edition?
1: Tell me more Detroit than Faygo.
2: Nothing's better than Faygo.
1: That's why we're out celebrating Bouncing in the D on the 24th. Details coming real soon.
2: So follow us at the Morning Rollout so that you know what we're going to be giving to you for Detroit's birthday.
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7: I'm Mark Tapper. 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And even as a young person, I couldn't help but notice. 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I'm a lot older now, and I finally got the job I always wanted when I was a kid. So come to Tapper's together. See the diamonds you've been dreaming of. And speak to someone whose dream was to help people just like you. Because there's nothing like a diamond from Tapper's.
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4: 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So come to Tapper's together. 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
7: And the award goes to... for the most hated commercial of all time, Top Dog Law. Do you have anything you would like to say for yourself? I do. What, you trying to be funny? You trying to hurt our feelings? You can keep your award. Well won it.

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2: I'm Mark Tapper. 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And even as a young person, I couldn't help but notice. 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I'm a lot older now, and I finally got the job I always wanted when I was a kid. So come to Tapper's together. See the diamonds you've been dreaming of. And speak to someone whose dream was to help people just like you. Because there's nothing like a diamond from Tapper's.
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0: Good morning.
1: Wait, hold on. Hold on 1 second. I'm just trying to find the right vibe for your rant that we're getting ready into.
0: I was trying to set the tone so that people didn't like immediately like, oh, she's ranting again. Good morning, y'all.
1: How's this?
0: That works okay, for me.
1: I just want to make sure. All right,
0: because I am a savage. Thank you. In case you don't know what this is the morning rollout. Hey, how you doing?
1: Hey, good.
0: Today I would like to rant on the fact that we need to get these elevators done. Because didn't I tell you how my elevator was broken last week?
1: No, I didn't hear anything about your elevator.
0: Well, my elevator was broken last week. Cute. They did not know that it was broken until I told them, Clay. Me, little old me, just a bystander, someone who pays $2,000 in rent. Then I get off work, right, on Friday. No, not Friday.
1: That's how you know she's mad, when the dollar amount comes out. That's the amount of anger that's there. Every dollar is a point of anger that she's
0: correct.
1: Got here.
0: Every singular penny is all anger. Right. And then Friday rolls around, right? I'm trying to happily go downstairs so I can go to my doctor's appointment so I can make sure that I'm good, right? Oh, lo and behold, the elevator don't work again. Mind you, the elevator stopped working on Thursday. They fixed it, and now all weekend, I've been having to slave up these stairs, and every single time that because I live on the end of the hallway.
1: Right.
0: Every single time that someone realizes that the elevator doesn't work, it's the most glorious sound.
1: Oh, you get to hear them cuss and be all mad because you're right next to it.
0: Truly, I wish that I could record it as a plea to the apartment so that I can stop hearing people cursing up and down. Like I've heard curses that I ain't never heard in my whole life, Clay.
1: Don't they make those camera adjustments that you can like put on your little fisheye lens that are like, you should do this.
0: I should.
1: This is a series right here.
0: I should, because the amount of curses. Like I don't even want to speak.
1: I love it.
0: The words that were said. But I just need everyone to understand that if I'm going to pay $2,000, my elevator should be working at all times. I went to the book festival yesterday and I walked away with 12 books. I think I did really well.
1: That's a lot.
0: I had a shopping cart. It was great. I had to bring that shopping cart up like 5 flights of stairs.
1: Damn you, bag lady. What are you doing over here walking around with your shopping cart?
0: That's what I'm saying, Clay. If the elevator was fixed, I'd be fine. By the time I reached the top of the stairs, I looked like SpongeBob, drenched. I looked unhealthy.
1: Before anyone calls, like, protective services, I don't know. You live on the second floor.
0: I live on the fourth floor.
1: Oh, it's a fourth floor?
0: Correct.
1: Never mind. You live on the fourth. That's twice as bad as what I thought.
0: Correct.
1: That's bad.
0: And it's hot as hell in our little stairwell.
1: I'm not going to bore everybody with this information, but I know more about elevators and getting an elevator fixed than any just non-elevator person
0: should. Is this like your pool and washer dryer situation?
1: Kind of, but maybe I'll explain later, but right now I feel like I'd bore everyone to tears, but I'll just bore you to tears, okay?
0: Okay.
1: All right. We got 3 things you need to know coming up in just a little bit. It's the all-new morning rollout. Happy Monday.
0: Is
1: it? Well, let's say Monday. Today is Monday. It's 105 on the box.
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2: Start things off with what happened on Sunday. You may have noticed like hundreds, maybe even thousands of Jeeps rolling through the city. This was a nationwide movement set up by Jeep to end gun violence. The event was created by Monica Murray in memory of her granddaughter, Keanu Tremble, who's 18-year-old, who was fatally shot in 2024. So it started with like 143 Jeep clubs across 40 states. They ride thousands of miles. This went from the Greater Grace Temple on the west side, 7 Mile, ended at the Home Depot on Myers Road. And the video of these Jeeps, I mean, it was like miles of just single file Jeep after Jeep after Jeep running through the city.
3: Where was I at?
2: Not in that line.
3: I guess not.
2: But the video, they had streets closed and police escorts. So, I mean, obviously, if you weren't in it, you probably weren't getting really close to it.
3: How did I not know about this, Grant? I don't have a Jeep, but my friend got a Jeep. I could have been a passenger princess.
2: She probably was in the parade.
3: True.
2: Monday, today, as you're driving, be ready. Michigan State Police cracking down on drivers who don't move over for emergency vehicles. This is a law every day, okay? The move over law has existed since like 1949, and basically, what happens is if there's a car with its emergency lights on, you're required to slow down or get over. It's a law.
3: For all cars or just emergency vehicles?
2: Well, I mean, you should do it for all cars, but mainly emergency vehicles, okay, and like disabled vehicles that are on the side of the road.

0: don't move over and you happen to do the worst case scenario, which would be kill or injure a worker, that's a felony between 2 and 15 years in prison. Already, I think they said there have been 13 hit incidents that have happened this year alone.
1: That's insane. But also, that just tells me that tomorrow from 11 to 4, I will not be on the road.
0: Today.
1: 11 to tomorrow? 4.
0: Yeah, my bad. Today.
1: I will not be on the road.
0: Yeah. Be careful as you're driving through today. Just make sure, all right, that's going on. It is the three things you need to know. It's all new morning rollout. So we should be in Clay. Did I only give two things?
1: You sure did.
0: Two things you need to know this morning. My bad. It's Monday. 205 on the bounce.
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5: 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Neo Akon Pine Knot Music Theater, July 29th. How does that sound? 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Good. 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

0: of Detroit.
1: So I just want to know, who's out here stealing shoes, and why is it that bad?
2: Whoever did this, like, chalk yourself up as one of the top three worst people in the area.
1: Definitely number one.
2: Okay.
1: Because there's a Detroit nonprofit who had an annual summer celebration that was in jeopardy after 400 pairs of shoes were stolen from its warehouse. Because more than a week ago, this nonprofit made headlines. The N.W. Goldberg Cares was set to give away 1,000 pairs of sneakers at its annual Hoop Fest, which is a community event tied to Mayor Mary Sheffield's Occupy the Summer initiative. But on Friday, the nonprofit's founder found out that the shoes were gone. These custom design brand shoes were donated by Social Status Detroit and USA Basketball, and they were valued at more than $40,000.
2: I mean, and how are you just going to go in and steal that many pairs of shoes?
1: For a nonprofit that's giving them away for a good cause. Like, you suck.
2: Yeah, yeah. Worst, you know what? Yeah, you're right. Number one worst person. That's
1: terrible. Like, yeah. You are on my list.
2: Yeah.
1: But thanks to the community being amazing and just being Detroit, Hoop Fest was able to move forward. The day three of Hoop Fest started with a 3-on-3 basketball tournament at Curtis Jones Park. And this was something that the children in the neighborhood have been looking forward to for the past 4 years. So thank goodness they were able to get everything back. From the entertainment on the basketball court to a barbershop pop-up, everything was free. Thanks to the donations from communities and sponsors, they were able to secure the amount needed to reach their goal of handing out 1,000 pairs of shoes.
2: You're kidding me. They actually got enough to build back that shoe library to give away?
1: Mm-hmm.
2: Oh my gosh.
1: Apparently over 130 pairs of individual shoes were donated through their wish list on Amazon.
2: So cool.
1: So the fact that they were able to come back from that is incredible. But if you are the person who stole them shoes and I catch you, it's up and stuck, friend.
2: You don't want that. You don't want it coming at you. That's bad news. But hey, are you getting ready for a knuckle sandwich? Is that what's
1: correct,
2: going on?
1: Correct, okay. Because that's insane.
2: That is definitely what's good, though, because that's what Detroit does. I mean, something bad happens. Adversity. City rises above it. That's what we do.
1: Exactly. That's why we're better than everyone else.
2: That's what's good, Detroit. Alicia B., thanks so much.
1: You're welcome.
2: It's All New Morning Rollout. Alicia B. and Clay on 105.1.
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3: 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I do. 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We'll want it. 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

0: 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We can.
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7: Hey, what's good? It's Clay from the All New Morning Rollout with Alicia B. and Clay. 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

0: New morning, Royal Alley, Shabby and Clay, 105 on the bounce. Good morning, high of like 83 today. It's actually going to feel like a normal summer day and not crazy, crazy hot or, you know, don't go outside because it's apocalypse type weather. I mean, there's still an air quality alert in effect, but that's for the highest risk, elderly, young, and if you have some kind of breathing issue, just be aware of that if you want to mask up or if you want to try and stay inside. But it's much better than it was at the end of last week, so that's a good thing. Do have some issues right now. 855 Mike Wins traffic update, especially out on 96, it looks like.
1: Yes, 96 westbound right after Outer Drive. There's an accident that has the two left lanes blocked. Other than that, there was a disabled vehicle that was cleared on 75 northbound at University Drive. And there was an earlier car fire that was cleared on 96 westbound at Merriman.
0: All right, so be careful wherever you're at. If you do see problems, 248-544-1051. That's a number. Call, text, same number. We've got the rollout rundown just around the corner. Alicia B going to give us a little preview of what's happening with that in about 10 minutes. It's all new morning rollout. Alicia B and Clay. It's 105 on the bounce.

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2: Yeah.
0: Attorney Alan Latham.
2: Give you what you need.
0: The attorney for the people. Detroit's throwback hip-hop and R&B lives here. 105.1 The Bounce.

0: Thanks for being Clay. Monday. Happy Monday, kind of. It's Monday. We're here. It's Monday.
1: Oh.
0: Yeah. That's about what we got. It's 83.
1: No, we totally love being here.
0: 100%. The rundown, I get to get educated a little bit. We find out what's going on. And then, of course, Bestie Battle on the way as well with some Michigan Lottery tickets. But I don't want to get too far ahead. Rundown coming up in like 10 minutes. What are we looking for inside the rundown?
1: He's claiming they're going to be besties again, and I don't think it's happening. Also, this man thinks that he can, too, sell out a Yankee Stadium show.
0: Oh, my gosh.
1: I don't think so. Also, Versus is giving that real West Coast vibe. Finally, Disney is listening to me.
0: Okay.
1: I think I'll finally be on Disney. And I don't bug it. You know, maybe we all just need to sing that song today out of, I don't know, appreciation.
0: Okay.
1: For the one Sean Anderson.
0: All right. We'll get into it. That's the rundown. Less than 10 minutes away. Alicia B. Guest.

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1: 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If it's in your feed, it's in the Rollout Rundown.
0: 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Check
2: it out. Okay. Let's talk about Mr. Moon Man. Mr. Kid Cudi. He thinks that he's going to be besties with someone again. Can you guess who he wants to be besties with? Or who he thinks he'll be besties with again?
3: If you tell me it's Kanye, I'm hanging up on you.
2: Well, I guess you're hanging up on me.
3: That's the sound right there of me hanging up on you.
2: Well, he went on Twitter to answer some fan questions, because apparently the fans just need to really know. One fan asked if he was ever going to work with Kanye West again. And he said, I'm sure we will. Yeah.
3: Wait, he said he's sure they will work together again?
2: Correct. The quote, I'm sure we will. Yeah.
3: Okay.
2: He also revealed that they're talking more regularly now, but there's no collaborative plans yet. He said, quote, right now we're rebuilding our friendship. I hit him a week ago to check in on him. Today he hit me to check on me. No work talk, just seeing how I was doing. It was nice. You know, maybe Kanye has turned over a new leaf, guys.
3: Instead of making fun of this, this is good. These are two guys that have both gone through it and could probably help each other out a little bit, especially if they're confident about being friends again.
2: I think Cudi's just the only one confident. Well, but, true. That's beautiful.
3: One of them got to be. I'll give it to Cudi.
2: So does that mean that Jay and Kanye are back?
3: Yeah. No, it's never going to happen. Is it?
2: I don't know. Do you think it's going to happen?
4: Jay-Z and Kanye?
2: Mm-hmm. The immediate never.
3: No,
2: it's okay. Okay, so everyone knows about the Jay-Z Yankee Stadium 3-day shenanigans.
3: Yes.
2: Well, there's one man and one man alone who believes that he can too sell out Yankee Stadiums. Can we give some guesses in the atmosphere today?
3: No way.
2: Who do you think would say that they could do better than Jay-Z? He's also from New York.
3: I was going to say Soulja Boy. But that's what I thought you were going to go with, because Soulja Boy is always, I did it first, I can do it best.
2: You're not wrong. That's what, but you would be incorrect technically.
3: Okay, all right. MJ, you got to guess who you think it is.
4: I don't got to guess.
3: No guess.
2: He's from New York, and he is someone who would say he could be better than Jay-Z.
3: I know who it is.
2: 50 Cent. Yeah. He is not backing down from the Yankee Stadium Challenge. When a Lox affiliate, Jay Hood, suggested that Fifth couldn't replicate Jay-Z's historic 3-night run, that made 50 upset. He actually fired back with receipts, because he reminded everyone that his last world tour grossed over $100 million across 103 shows, making it the third highest grossing hip-hop tour ever. Sorry to Ja Rule. He said that his resume explains it all. He clarified, Jay Hood wasn't convinced though, because he clarified that his skepticism wasn't about his ability to move tickets, but whether New York would actually show up for 3 nights straight.
3: Which is his ability to move tickets. That's the thing. Here's the deal. Yeah, 50, you had a huge... And, oh my God, why am I about to talk bad about 50
2: No,
3: on
2: go
3: the
2: ahead,
3: air?
2: Go ahead, go ahead. Speak your piece.
3: That was a long time ago. It's not a long time ago anymore. It's today now. And Jay's able to do it today, and that's what makes Jay Jay.
2: So we should ask a younger person than we are if they would go. So would you go to a 3-night show that 50 Cent puts on?
4: Never.
3: MJ said never.
2: Okay.
3: So 50, if you're coming for somebody, the seeing man's name is MJ, and he's more. No,
2: we'll give you his contact. Just kidding. Okay, so now another versus battle is apparently happening, because apparently we want them.
3: I do.
2: You sure?
3: I've been nothing but entertained with all the last verses.
2: Lovely. So maybe you'll be entertained, because YG and The Game are next this Thursday.
3: Wow. Mm-hmm. Really?
2: Yeah. July 23rd at 6:30 p.m. Pacific time, which makes that 9:30 our time. They are going head to head. They've had their beefs back in the day. Compton's very own is going to be representing. Who do you think, for both of you guys, is going to win, YG or The Game?
3: MJ, you want to go first?
4: This seems a little bit out of my time.
3: Okay, all right. That's fair.
2: He said that's above me. Okay.
3: I'm afraid The Game's going to cry. I'm afraid YG might make him cry.
2: What hits? do either one of them have?
3: I mean, they both have some hits, but I'm afraid that, like, the game isn't ready for someone that's going to be mean, like, legit mean to him. I feel like he's going to have his feelings hurt.
2: I feel like the game just needs to go back into who he was when he began, and then he'll be fine.
3: Wow.
2: But I genuinely don't know who would win this.
3: Because
2: both of them have the same amount of hits, and there's not many.
3: You know what this calls for?
2: What?
3: Us doing another video of who you pick.
2: Jesus.
3: Yeah, we're putting this together for sure.
2: Let me write it down.
3: I think you're going to be surprised. I think YG's going to be like, because when my hitter drops, tell me.
2: Oh, right.
3: Tell
2: See,
3: me.
2: I'm not really like, when I hear the songs, maybe I'll know.
3: Yeah.
2: I think I'm going to be the next Disney princess.
3: Please do.
2: Because finally, Princess Tiana is having another shot as a live action.
3: Ooh.
2: Because more than 15 years after she made history as the first black first black princess on Disney, they're doing a live action film. They're developing it. Emmy winner and two-time Oscar nominee Colman Domingo is in talks to write the project with a playwright by the name of Robert O'Hara.
3: Nice.
2: So, Colman.
3: This not only needs to be a live action. Is it already a musical? Because if it's not, it needs
2: it's
3: to be
2: not,
3: like a
2: but
3: musical.
2: But I'm okay with it not being a musical.
3: I feel like it would be so good. Just the music and the Creole sound and like the...
2: We just need the movie first.
3: Okay, because right.
2: They're just never going to give us anything. So I'm just taking baby steps. And maybe once they hear me sing Almost There, then they'll really lock in and see the vision, you know, and capitalize on this moment.
3: Cast me as that Firefly. Can I just be the Creole Firefly?
2: Evangeline.
3: That's what I want. That's all I need in this.
2: And last but certainly not least, IDFWU.
3: Mm-hmm.
2: Well, Big Sean, don't F with you.
3: Okay.
2: At least right now, because he just scored his first diamond certification.
3: Shout out to Big Sean
2: over here. Shout out to E42, I guess, period. The 2014 track has passed 10 million units sold in the U.S., they dropped this announcement July 15th. It's a career high for Big Sean 12 years after he released the song. In the response to the tribute, E40 said, "Right on, family. I really appreciate it. Solid. Acknowledge solid. I'm elated to be a part of your..."
3: I love your E40 impression, by the way. That's
2: because it's a little bit of West Coast, a little bit of Southern.
3: Ooh.
2: I don't know what...
3: Drop that in there, too, and then you're good to go. Yeah.
2: I appreciate it. Solid. Acknowledge solid.
3: Ooh.
2: But yeah, the video was also directed by Detroit native Lawrence Lamont, and it pulled in more than 394 million views. The fact that it's just now hitting diamond confuses me.
3: Timeless is what it is.
2: Because I at least play that at least once a quarter to somebody.
3: Because every quarter you got somebody new you don't F with, and that's why that song stands the test of time.
2: And maybe it's the same person just over and over and over and over again, and they're just not locking in the message.
3: And the lyrics don't change.
2: They don't, because everyone should be playing that today. I need someone on the lodge, rolled windows down. All I need to hear is the bass.
3: And we're going to play next, just because.
2: Why not?
3: And also, it happens during the week of Detroit's birthday. I feel like this is density over here.
2: Honestly, Big Sean, what can't he do?
3: There he is. I like it. Do it. It's all new morning rollout. Alicia B and Clay. Thanks so much, Alicia B.
2: You're welcome.
3: 105 minutes nonstop throwback, starting with Big Sean next. Not all new morning world.
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13: Ask yourself this, what has your lawyer done lately? With the Mike Morse Law Firm, I'm trying cases. I'm meeting with families. I personally just settled cases for $20 million, $30 million, and $37 million. Who you hire matters.

0: guys. 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

0: Being Clay, good morning. Monday is here. And we're lucky we get to be joined in the studio this morning. Our new friend, MJ. Morning, MJ. How's it going, man?
1: Good morning. How y'all doing?
0: Doing good. So MJ is doing a little job shadow with us. Go ahead and tell everyone what you're into right now that kind of led to coming in this morning with us.
1: Right now I'm in music production school, audio engineering as well. Just trying to, you know, get as much experience as I can.
0: And MJ, luckily with that field, is not going to have to be up at 6 in the morning coming in to do anything. Because that's, I feel like everyone learns the first day or the hard way, like, this is early. Like, it's way early in the morning. What time did you get up today?
1: Ooh, I didn't even really go to sleep. My grandma had a card game last night, so she kept me up. I probably got a max, like, 2 hours of sleep.
0: Yeah, that's rough. That's rough. So, like, naps later on today for sure?
1: Yeah.
0: Okay, you got class later on today, too?
1: Mm-hmm.
0: Oh, see, we're contributing to it over here. Either way, MJ, glad you're in the studio, and definitely jump on the mic whenever you want, okay?
1: All right, thank you.
0: All right. You stayed up late, too.
2: Did I?
0: It sounded like it.
2: Nope.
0: Look, we started the summer of 6 first dates because we knew that it would take a long time to get 6 first dates.
2: Mm-hmm.
0: We were wrong because what number are you on right now?
2: 5. Well, I did 5.
0: How did you not... That means you had, we went into the weekend on 4, right?
2: We went in on 3.
0: What? Oh, yeah, because you're on 5 right now. Yeah, we went in on 3. Okay, so you had 4 and 5.
2: Yeah.
0: And? There's our answer. In case you're wondering how that went, that's basically what we're looking for right there.
2: Yeah, everyone's looking for laughter, fun for their dates. Yeah, it was a time. To say the least.
0: Can we talk about the first one and how it was just... You went against rule number one for this day and you paid the price.
2: I didn't pay anything.
0: Well, the price of time. The price of time.
2: Because, no, the movie was great.
0: But you went to a movie.
2: Correct. And I hate first date movies. Do you... Okay, first of all, hold on. Your mother's not listening. So you can be with us, right?
0: Yeah.
2: Do you go on dates, first of all?
1: Yeah.
2: Okay, period. Okay. Would you consider a good first date a movie date?
1: No.
2: Correct. See, yeah. Even the younger people understand. This man clearly needs to learn a lesson from you.
0: There you go.
2: So, we went to see Toy Story 5 because for some odd reason, he has this really weird thing where, like, it's not weird, but he, like, really loves horror movies. And that's the one movie that I was just not going to see. I'm sorry. I'm not about to pay money out of my pocket to get scared. I get scared every day by just seeing people walk. And that's for free.
0: Right.
2: So he made, like, several jokes about me not wanting to see a horror film. I'm like, babe, if you want me to see a horror film so bad, then go with someone else. So then he uses Toy Story 5. I said, were you trying to use that as like a childish thing? Because baby, I actually kind of want to see Toy Story 5. So
0: can't argue with you at all. Yeah,
2: like, I'm not mad at that. So I'm glad that he did this, but I think this is dumb. He sent me the ticket so that I can like see where we were going.
0: Right.
2: Okay, yeah, cute. So movie starts at 8:15, right? He asks me at 7 o'clock what time I'm getting there. I said, well, I guess because we're not hanging out before, I'm getting there at 8. He texts me at 8 saying he's getting there at 8:10. I said, cute, cute.
0: Show?
2: I said, cute, cute, cute, whatever. Cool. Mind you, it's also the day that Odyssey comes out, which is like one of the biggest movies of the year besides
0: Crazy
2: Doomsday.
0: Busy. Yeah.
2: So I get in there. I'm like, well, I'm not waiting for you. I'm a go in the theater. I'm going to get my popcorn. I'm a get in this long fadoodle nuts line. And I'm going to sit my happy self in that seat that you screenshotted because I know exactly where we're supposed to be sitting. He arrives at 8:15 and he's texting me being like, where are you at? Because apparently he went into the wrong theater.
0: Hold on, walk with me. Okay.
2: Yeah. So 8:15, I have to get out of my seat to go and find him because apparently he doesn't know what theater.
0: He bought the seats.
2: Correct. Like there aren't people who work there to like tell him where to go. Right.
0: Gosh.
2: Right. Love that. So we get in there. Credits, not credits, but like the opening stuff are rolling.
0: Yeah.
2: I'm one of those people who I love seeing the previews of things because it gets me excited for other movies.
0: Right.
2: He's talking to me. Why are we talking?
0: This is
2: why. It's pitch dark.
0: this is why the movie is the first date, because you don't talk.
2: Like, he's like, so, oh, you already got your popcorn? And I'm like, yeah, because you got here late. Like, am I supposed to wait for you? Like, what's happening? He's like, wow, there's so many kids in here. I thought it was supposed to be like an empty theater. I said, why'd you want it to be so daggone empty? Did you think we were about to do anything? And he was like, haha, no.
0: At Toy Story 5. On a first date that he showed up late for and went to the wrong thing. He's like, so, hey.
2: I love that there were kids there. Shout out to them kids. They was up and running. Love that.
0: He needs some guidance.
2: If it wasn't a date block, that was a great one right there. And then it continues. Would you like me to continue?
0: There's more to this. Hold on. I feel like we need to soak in where we're at right now. Okay, so let's see what would have happened. Should he have probably picked you up? I mean,
2: no.
0: You wanted to meet there.
2: Correct.
0: Okay, so
2: I don't want him knowing where I live.
0: Okay, so there's that thing. Meet there.
2: Yeah.
0: But wouldn't he be there before you?
2: Correct. I would have that's why I got there at 8, because I was like, okay, cute. Before the stuff starts rolling, we can like get popcorn. Yeah. We can be in the line talking to each other, like having some casual conversation. Him not showing up until 8:15 is kind of crazy, because he was like, I didn't realize that there was going to be a lot of construction. Oh, I'm like, yeah. Babe, it's Detroit. There's so much construction everywhere. You just kind of like go with it.
0: this is bad. Okay, so we're part two coming next, okay?
2: Yeah, because it gets worse.
0: Worse? MJ's like, worse? How's things go downhill from here?
2: Yeah, and I need everyone else to share their bad first date stories too. But it's gonna get worse, I'm telling you.
0: Showing up late and going to the wrong movie that you bought tickets for, I don't know that it gets worse, but I guess it does.

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1: Attorney Alan Latham.
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0: Hot New Morning Rollout. Alicia B. and Clay. It's 105 on the Bounce. Good morning. Where we laugh last left.
1: Correct.
0: We were laughing. At our... are you our heroine in this story?
1: Yeah, I'm always.
0: Where we last left our heroine was first day at a movie, which already... where the man shows up a little bit late. Okay, very late. Goes to the wrong theater. Trying to talk to you in front of the movies. All these are bad things.
1: Yeah.
0: And you made the claim minutes ago that it gets worse.
1: Yeah. So picture this. Woody and all the gang on the screen. He's like, wow. We're like halfway through the movie by this point. He's like, wow, this is actually pretty good.
0: Oh my God. You should have just got up and left right then.
1: He's like, have you seen the other ones? And I said,
0: I just jumped right in on five. I was like, I'll catch the story later.
1: Like, why would I have come to this theater on this day if I hadn't seen the previous Toy Stories? Have you? And he said, yeah, I just don't remember them. Cute. Mind you, middle of the movie. It's still happening.
0: Yeah.
1: So he's still talking to me. Middle of the movie. Okay, yeah, just, cute.
0: You're going off, basically.
1: So the movie ends. And I'm like, okay, cute. He's like, oh, I didn't even realize that there's a bowling alley here. Because we went to Imagine and Royal Oak.
0: Oh, okay, yeah.
1: I'm like, okay, cute. Thinking he's bringing up something else to do. Like, that this is going to be our time to talk. Brett. I'm like, yeah, there's a bowling alley. There's a few, like, restaurants or whatever. And he's like, that's pretty cool. We're walking out. And no door has been held, by the way.
0: Oh, man.
1: Just want to make sure that's also happening. So we're walking out. Again, I'm still thinking he's probably going to mention this bowling thing. Like, cute.
0: Something to extend the night. Yeah.
1: Right. We're walking, and I notice that we're walking towards the parking garage. So I let that dream go. When we get towards the parking lot, I'm like, so what floor did you park on? And he was like, I parked on two. I'm like, well, that's rude, because when I got here earlier than you, I had to park on four. And he's like, oh, wow, that's kind of crazy. So we're walking into the parking lot at this point. We're at the stairs. And we get to floor two. And he's like, well, let me know when you get home.
0: Oh, no.
1: And I said, oh, okay, sure. In that exact tone. Because why the hell are you not walking me to my car? I'm just a little petite little thing. Someone could have taken my body.
0: This, MJ, how old are you, MJ?
2: I'm 18.
0: And your mom, I hope, was did anyone tell you walked the girl to the door to the car?
2: Yeah.
0: Like, what?
1: 29 years old, by the way.
0: And this, what time? It was dark. It was nighttime,
1: right? It was
0: like
1: 10 something. Correct.
0: I know you're in Royal Oak. I understand that. Probably don't worry so much about some stuff in Royal Oak. I get it. But still.
1: Correct.
0: Wow.
1: The sentiment was there.
0: Wow.
1: Yeah. And then, I told him when I got home, because I listen.
0: Okay.
1: And it took him 2 full hours to respond back. So let's just say I moved on very quickly. So quickly that I went on a date the next day.
0: Hold on. Okay. So let's take, it's the summer of 6 first dates. Okay. Right now we've heard of 4 of them.
1: Correct.
0: This is the worst one. This is like, if we're going to rank them, this is number four.
1: The one I just told you was number one as the worst.
0: Okay, so number one is the worst.
1: Yeah.
0: Then we've got, I mean, where
1: 3-2.
0: Where does FaceTime date fall in? Because that was actually kind of unique. It was pretty cool.
1: He's at 3.
0: He's at 3. Okay, so there's one worse. Okay.
1: Yeah.
0: Are we going to hear about 5 today?
1: Sure.
0: Okay, let's hear
1: about 5. It didn't go well.
0: What? Is it going to take over the worst spot? Is it going to?
1: No,
0: take...
1: it didn't. It's okay. Not. But right, it didn't go well.
0: All right. Let's hear about it next. I did not expect we'd have 2 6 first date updates.

0: own little odyssey here that you've gone on?
1: Honestly, someone put me on Love Island because apparently I'd be really great at it.
0: It's like a single person island over here. All new morning rollout. Alicia B and Clay on 105 on a bounce. If you keep track at all, we know that we're in the summer of six first dates.
1: Yeah.
0: Alicia B just gotten through five, and like, surprise, two of them happened this weekend.
1: Correct.
0: First one bad.
1: Yeah.
0: Second one?
1: Eh.
0: Was it better than the first one?
1: Correct.
0: Where did the second one go?
1: Riverfront.
0: Okay.
1: We had a little picnic.
0: This is already off to a better start.
1: Mm-hmm. The things that I asked for were there. So that's great. Conversation forced.
0: Okay.
1: Because he was like, so like, let's have some like date vibe questions. What type of questions are date vibe questions? If anyone can answer that for me, like, that would be great.
0: MJ, I'm looking at you. We have a neutral third party in the studio today. If you had to pick a question that was a date vibe question, what would you pick?
2: A date vibe question. I have no clue.
1: Correct.
2: I don't even know what that means.
1: Correct. That's exactly where my brain went.
0: I mean, would it be something like, what are you looking for in a person? Is that
1: and
0: a
1: that
0: date
1: was
0: vibe
1: the
0: question?
1: Next, that was the question that he asked me, and I guess the answer I gave was not good.
0: It's a hard question to answer.
1: Correct. I was like, well, seeing as though I don't know you, I don't want to like just like jump into this like thinking that we're like dating. Like, I want to like create a connection. I right. like, obviously we find each other attractive, but like there needs to be a little bit more there. So like, I was thinking like, obviously not friends, but like getting to be like to a point of being friends. And he was like, well, I'm not going to lie to you. I don't want to be your friend. And I said, oh, you thought that you ate.
0: There he goes. He came out with that Billy D's, Billy D's stuff.
1: I was
0: right
1: like,
0: there.
1: I thought you thought that you ate for sure. And then there was one thing, and maybe this makes me really shallow.
0: Okay.
1: So just like give me some grace here.
0: Gotcha.
1: He reminded me way too much of my previous ex. Like to the point of the way that they talk, the way they walk, the way they dress, the way they look like each other. I won't do that. I like every time I looked at him, I was like, ugh, you look like him. You're talking like him. I was getting the ick.
0: That. Did he know this?
1: No.
0: Does he know this?
1: No. I don't want to be like, wow, I was comparing you to this other person this whole time because you look and you sound and you dress and you... So am I a bad person for like not wanting to like continue talking to him because he reminds me of my ex?
2: Nah, I don't think so.
0: Oh, see that?
1: You, yay!
0: There you go. If I were to say it, would be because we're friends. And I remember now MJ saying it, it's probably good. I'm not saying you're being unfair.
1: Mm-hmm.
0: I'm saying that's unfair.
1: Yeah.
0: Like, because my man has nothing to control about that. And it sounds like he was trying his best. Oh, I'm already talking to him like he's a toddler. Yeah, never mind. That's bad.
1: He was definitely trying his best, but I just can't have two of the same exact... Like, when I tell you carbon copy, if I were to show you pictures of both of these people side by side, you'd be like, cousins?
0: Hmm.
1: And then if you heard them talk, you'd be like, brothers.
0: Yeah,
1: it was good. Actually the most terrifying thing I've ever experienced in my life. Like, I would close my eyes and I would be seeing my ex in my head. And I was like, oh, hell no.
0: So I have a question. I mean, like, don't you think he should know?
1: Why?
0: Is he going to wonder why you're never going out again?

0: I would want to know just because, like, that way I could say, okay, there was nothing I'm going to do about this. Like, I wouldn't feel like it was me. Is that crazy?
1: I don't know. If the reason why you want to stop talking to me is because I reminded you of your ex, I'd rather just not know at all.
0: Really?
2: Correct. I'd be like, dang, that's kind of crazy.
0: I at least would want to know, like, okay, I'm not going to get any surgery done. I'm not changing the way I am. Like, okay, that works. It was never going to happen.
2: If he asks me why, then I'll tell him. But I'm not coming forth.
0: Well, I don't
2: forth
0: know, because
2: with...
0: I think MJ might be smarter than I am with this.
2: I'm not forthcoming with that information. But when I tell you, it was really bad. Like, even when I hugged him, I was like, ooh, this feels like I'm hugging my ex.
0: That's weird is what that is. That's, like, really weird. So, 1 through 5, are any of them someone you would go on a... No pressure, number 6.
2: No, number 6 gotta be a walk out of the park, you know? Like, I need perfection. Even if this doesn't go anywhere, I need something to write home about. Because even my mom called me on the date, and she was like, why are you back outside? And I said, none your business. And she said, oh, you with a boy. You won't tell me about that later if it's bad. Mind you, he can hear this because it was on speaker.
0: Oh, it's on speaker. He can hear it all.
2: I was like, okay, mom, you must shush your mouth.
0: Look, when we talked Thursday and you had your genius date idea,
2: person still hasn't reached out. So
0: we gotta
2: peace and peace.
0: Intervene here is what we got to do. I'm making a plan. It's a bad plan. It's probably...
2: Are you hooking me up with someone? Because that's exciting.
0: That's what I'm trying to think of here. I'm trying to make that happen because...
2: At this point, I'm kind of down for an arranged marriage type of situation.
0: Okay.
2: Like, if anyone wants to just, like...
0: Bring your dowries. Bring your dowries to the radio station.
2: I take Cash App, PayPal.
0: Princess Jasmine is here. Okay.
2: Princess Tiana.
0: Right here.
2: Thank you.
0: All right, we're continuing this later on in the week because this we can't be 5 out of 6 bad all riding on number 6.
2: The bar, hell.
0: Okay. All right, we're gonna coming up in just a little bit, Bestie Battle. You want to get in on that? We've got some Michigan Lottery tickets details in minutes.

0: 5 minutes, non-stop throwbacks is what we're doing. It's the all-new Morning Rollout. 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
1: Hey.
0: It's time for a little... We got MJ in the studio with us today, too. It's good, MJ. How you doing, man?
2: I'm good. How are you?
0: I'm good. You ready to do this? This is a first bestie battle for you, right?
2: Yeah.
0: Okay. So normally we do bestie battle. We get four people on, right?
1: Mm-hmm.
0: Can MJ be our fourth?
1: Why not?
0: Okay. All right, good. You can't peek at the answers. All right. All right. That's the only rule. Well, there's other rules to it. But we're hooking people up with maybe some money here with those Michigan lottery tickets.
1: Yes, we've got 10 $5 Emerald 7 instant lottery tickets from the Michigan Lottery where you can win up to $500,000.
0: Which is a lot of dollars. But you have to do your part. 248-544-1051. Next three people through right now, you're going to get in for a chance to win on a bestie battle. You know how this game is played. Alicia B has questions all ready for you.
1: Yeah, sure.
0: Your name is your buzzer. When you know the answer to these questions, you yell out your name. We call on you. If you get it right, you get to kick somebody off the phone. In MJ's case, if you want to throw him off, we'll just make sure he can't answer any more questions. That's it. Easy,
1: what
0: right?
1: if he wins? Because he's old enough.
0: Then... shoot, I guess you win the lottery tickets. I mean, why not? Might as well.
1: All
0: right, here we go. Next three people on right now for a bestie battle. 248-544-1051. Hit us up and get in. Good luck. The all-new Morning Rollout. 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

0: Sure, Leisha B and Clay want to be besties with you.
1: But first, we got a battle.
0: It's time for a bestie battle.
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2: That's right, bestie battle. On Monday, we get it in for some Michigan lottery tickets. I feel like somebody's winning a whole bunch of money after they win the bestie battle. It's just that vibe.
3: Well, I feel as though because we have a special guest in the building that we're just going to have to say that MJ's going to win.
2: Uh-oh. No pressure, MJ.
3: He's not looking at the questions, by the way, so there's no cheating happening.
2: I would hope not. That would be not honest of you. No. Hey, we do have our players on the line, though. So, MJ, you're going up against Josh. How you doing this morning, Josh?
4: I'm good. How are you guys doing today?
2: Doing well. You ready to win this money?
4: Yes, sir.
2: Okay.
3: Well, I don't think Michaela's ready for you to win nothing, because she says she's coming in with a vengeance. Right, Michaela?
5: Absolutely.
2: That's that confidence Michaela needs. Lynn, though, she's a vet. She's been in this before. Lynn, you're ready to go this morning?
6: Good morning. I'm ready to win these tickets.
2: All right. Here we go. You guys know how the game is played. You answer the questions. Your name is your buzzer. Leisha B got question number one. MJ, this is your first time. Are you ready?
7: Yeah, I'm ready.
2: We didn't even check in with MJ on this. Okay.
3: He's a pro.
2: I know. Okay. Here we go. Question number one.
3: Remember, your name is your buzzer. How many strings does a guitar have?
4: Josh.
7: MJ.
2: Ooh, Josh was in there first. Josh, what is it?
4: Six.
3: Correct.
2: It is six. Yeah, Josh, way to go. That means you've got the hard job, Josh, of hanging up on either Michaela, Lynn, or we turn MJ's mic off.
7: Don't do it.
4: I'm going to have to go with the vet, Lynn. Sorry.
2: So sorry, Lynn.
6: All right. Thank you. Bye. Right.
2: Come back and play again, Lynn. Lynn is out. Question number two.
3: How many letters are in the word Mississippi?
4: Josh.
2: Josh. Counting fast. How many?
4: 12.
2: Is it 12?
3: No.
2: No, it is not 12. I'm not even pretending like I know the answer. Michaela or MJ, you want to steal?
3: Whoever gets
2: MJ.
3: It close, I'll be
6: 11.
3: Like that.
6: Michaela.
2: MJ was in there first. MJ, what is it?
7: 13.
2: He said 13? No. Michaela, it's all you.
6: 11?
3: Correct.
2: It is 11. There you go.
6: Look, last is best.
2: All right, so Michaela, you're hanging up on either Josh or MJ. Who are we turning off here?
6: MJ gotta go.
3: Oh, no!
2: All right, so MJ's out of it. Down to two, the winner take all here.
3: Should it be an easy question or a hard question?
2: What do you think, Michaela? You got the last one, right? You want an easy or a hard one?
6: Easy.
2: Easy, she says.
3: What is the plural of mouse?
4: Josh.
2: Ooh, Josh in there. Quick, what is it?
4: Four. Mice.
3: It correct! Is mice! Michaela, you should have gone with the hard question.
2: Michaela, hey, thank you for playing.
6: Thank you.
2: All right. Have a good day for the rest of the day. Come back and play again. Josh, congratulations.
4: Thank you, guys. Thank you.
3: Hold on the line and we going to get your info, okay?
4: Will do.
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0: Twice, 105 on the bounce. MJ still reeling from his bestie battle loss. You gonna recover? You gonna make it today? You all right, man?
1: Yeah, I might.
0: The pain is real, okay, is what we're finding out here. Not as real as the pain out on the roads right now when there's issues to deal with, but Alicia B, what's going on out there?
2: I'll start off with good news. An accident just cleared 96 eastbound right after I-275, but there is an accident. Well, road construction has the two left lanes closed on Southfield northbound between Warren and Plymouth, so just keep that in mind. Other than that, it's the construction that we already know about. And don't forget, tonight is WWE Monday Night Raw at LCA, so if you're going to be downtown, don't.
0: Drop a atomic elbow on somebody from the top rope. Do they still do that in the WWE? I feel like now they're like doing flips and stuff. And
2: I would want to be the Undertaker's protege, because I would want to come in on the dun... Dun.
0: Does he have a protege?
2: I don't know, but it's me.
0: Is gonna Undertaker's like 7 foot two tall. And okay, yeah, I guess. I mean, that makes sense.
2: Hello, do you not see my stature? I'm 6'8".
0: Yes, yes. Give or take, but yeah.
2: I'm 6'8", Clay. I don't know. You're just mad that I'm taller than you. That's really what it is.
0: Barely. You're barely taller than me.
2: Exactly.
0: At 6'8".
2: Mm-hmm.
0: Or something like that. Hey, we're going to be out on the road coming up this week, and details on how you can find us and why you should find us coming up next.
2: Mm-hmm.
0: Got you covered. 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

0: Alicia B and Clay, 105 on the bounce. It's birthday week. I feel like since what July, it's just been nothing but birthdays. And Detroit's birthday is happening on Friday, which means we're gonna be out bouncing the D with Faygo and Faygo Zero. I'm excited to get out there.
1: Especially, as long as it's not hot.
0: I think it's gonna be warm, but the good thing is this is a place that you were at just last, like, yesterday or Saturday.
1: You saying too much. See, and this is why I don't play with you, because you giving the people too many hints.
0: I'm a man of the people. This is what I am. I'm trying to help the people
1: Gosh
0: out.
1: Gosh darn it. Then we're going to have thousands of people pulling up.
0: Pull up. If we get thousands of people pulling up, pull up. Which you should, because we're going to have some Bounce Birthday Bash tickets. We'll have some other great tickets to give away, too.
1: Plus, we got Faygo to give away, and who doesn't want Faygo?
0: Get you some Faygo Zero when we're bouncing the D. Can we at least tell them what time we're going to be out there?
1: Sure, fine, since you want to tell everybody and stuff.
0: 2:00. And if you want the clues, we'll have them out for you later on. I'd say maybe later today, early first thing tomorrow.
1: By tomorrow, for sure.
0: Got to follow us, though, on the socials to get them. At The Morning Rollout. That's where they're going to show up first.
1: Mm-hmm.
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1: Yes.
0: Bouncing in the D. You want to go? You want to get some Faygo Zero? Make sure you're following us. Details coming very, very soon. We're going to be out this Friday.
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0: Thanks for hanging out. It's all new morning rollout with Alicia B and Clay. Details coming a little bit later about bouncing the D with Fago Zero. We want you to win, and we want to make it easy. Plus, we want to celebrate Detroit's birthday. Mm-hmm. I mean, all those things, right?
1: Yeah.
0: Okay, good. I don't know what I learned today. I'm trying to think of anything. I learned that some people don't listen a whole bunch because when we spend our whole time on this show talking about first dates don't happen in a movie theater and someone asks Alicia to be out on a first date of the movie theater, that's a bad idea.
1: Correct.
0: That's a bad idea all the way around.
1: Don't do it.
0: How about you, Alicia B? What did you learn today?
1: I learned that 50 Cent really thinks that he can be Jay-Z.
0: Which, sorely mistaken, yeah, when it comes to it. MJ, been in the studio all morning with us. A, thank you for coming in this morning.
2: No problem.
0: B, what'd you learn? What do you got? Anything?
2: I'm really bad at tests.
0: You knew the answers, though, right?
2: Yeah.
0: Just not as fast as some of the other guys. That's all right. MJ, thank you again for coming in, man.
2: Thank you.
0: Always a good time. We'll be back tomorrow. Kayla's on the way in next. As always, please be good to each other.
1: And maybe try not to be like Jay-Z today.
0: That would be a thing.
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0: Alicia B, you want to talk about birthdays for a second?
1: Yes, mine.
0: Well, yours is coming up. Mine's right after yours. We had the Bounce Morning Rollout birthday a while back. And then, of course, Bounce turned 10 just recently.
1: Mm-hmm. We do have that birthday bash happening, but I don't think that's what you're talking about.
0: I'm talking about Detroit's birthday coming up on July 24th.
1: Oh my goodness! Are we going to be bouncing in the D, but birthday edition?
0: Tell me more Detroit than Fago.
1: Ooh, nothing's better than Fago.
0: That's why we're out celebrating bouncing in the D on the 24th. Details coming real soon.
1: So, follow us at the Morning Rollout so that you know what we're going to be giving to you for Detroit's birthday.
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officer or whoever stopped on the side of the road, you get out the way, like naturally, right? Well, now it's getting kind of bad. You got troopers who are stepping up their enforcement of the move over law across the state of Michigan. And obviously, Michigan's move over law requires drivers to slow down and move over for

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But recently, Drake revealed that he placed a $1.5 million

0: 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It's bounce.
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0: your calendar up. Just know that Greek Town, yes, downtown Detroit, may be the answer you're looking for. 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So think like festival-esque. 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
0: Attorney Alan Latham.
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0: 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Detroit's throwback hip-hop and R&B lives here. 105.1

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Okay, we on the up and up, Michigan. It's 105.1 The Bounce.

0: said, of course you can, to a fan who had to just ask. 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

25 on the bounce. All these reports swirling around a 63-year-old man who allegedly drove into the front gate of Jay-Z and Beyonce's home. Their Hamptons estate, by the way. I'm like, man, he didn't even know it was their house.

0: rebuilding their friendship. According to Kid Cudi, at least, they working on it. It's 105.1 The Bounce.
1: Yeah, yeah, yeah, yeah. Give it to me now. Give it to me now. Give it to me now.

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3: 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Ricky Burns here for 105.1 The Bounce, man. Neo Akon Pine Knot Music Theater, July 29th. How does that sound? You want to be there? Good. I have those tickets for you all week on my show, 3 to 7 right here on 105.1 The Bounce. 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

0: Bounce's 10th year anniversary with RSVP. So Ray J, Sammy, Bobby B, and Pleasure P. Plus, gonna be there. You got the Yin Yang Twins, Scrappy, and Nivea. All at the Aretha Franklin Amphitheater, August 7th. 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Good luck. 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
2: You may be entitled to money left over from the auction sale of your foreclosed property in March of this year. 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
4: 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Yeah, right. Picture that with a Kodak. 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

0: On the Bounce, Ricky Burns Show in here on Detroit Stump Throwback Hip Hop and R&B Station. I swear I know where I live. What a crazy weekend, right? When it comes to the weather, the smoke, forcing my kids to stay inside after I told them we're going to spend all summer outside was one of the hardest things. Then I had to teach my kids about COVID because my oldest daughter's six. She didn't know about it. I'm glad to be out. I'm glad the air is clear. I have no plans to. I know we got some listeners in Windsor. I just want to tell y'all, no plans to go over there anytime soon, man. I don't know what y'all got going over there, but y'all need to keep it at y'all house. All right, Neo Akon Pine Knob, July 29th. Those tickets all week on my show. Got at least three pair today. I'm going to hook at least three people up with a pair of those tickets, man. Keep your phone handy. And DJ Jinx, of course, is coming in for that driving five. For that, yeah, we got that playlist for your ride home. You're going to need that, especially on this first day you've been able to really take a deep breath in the city, which is crazy, man. Crazy. I hope we have never had to go through that again, man. Let's get into it. It's a Monday. Let's make it a good week on the Ricky Burns Show. Thank you for listening.
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3: Leisha B, you want to talk about birthdays for a second?
4: Yes, mine.
3: Well, yours is coming up. Mine's right after yours. We had the Bounce Morning Rollout birthday a while back. And then, of course, Bounce turned 10 just recently.
4: Mm-hmm. We do have that birthday bash happening, but I don't think that's what you're talking about.
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4: Oh, my goodness. 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

The week off strong, man. How about with legendary tickets? It's pretty much all we do here at 105 One Abouts. We are Detroit's throwback hip hop and R&B. This is the Ricky Burns Show. Neo, Akon, Pine Knob, July 20th.

0: Let's do it, man. Let's do it. It's still summertime. I don't care if it's we surviving smoke over the weekend, extreme heat. Still celebrating the summer. July 29th. Check your calendar real quick. I'll wait. Hope it's clear. Pine Knob is where you need to be. Neo, Akon. I got those tickets for you absolutely free. Just text Akon. A-K-O-N. Text that in to 248-544-1051. You can get those tickets absolutely free. That's easy. That's how simple that is. Text Akon to 248-544-1051. You'll be there. Pine Knob. July 29th. Enjoying yourself.
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3: 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Ricky Burns here for 105.1 The Bounce, man. 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

0: That's what's wrong with the kids today. They're not ghost riding the whips anymore. Swan of Five Wanna Bounce, Ricky Burns Show. Who is this?
1: Hey, this is Sandra.
0: Sandra, what up, though? 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

0: time. 105 minutes commercial free. Oh, I forgot to show some love to Spain for winning the World Cup. I know, America, we don't really care about soccer or football, whatever they want to call it. Shout out to Spain. It was a boring game. I'm not going to lie. They didn't score until stoppage time. Or no, it was extra time. They got stoppage time and an extra time. It doesn't matter, man. 105 minutes commercial free next. We don't care about soccer. We care about Eminem. Care about Ashanti, care about Nelly. Those are all artists you'll be hearing inside that time. And of course, DJ Jinx, he gets on those turntables for that Drive at Fives, that playlist for your ride home. Now that is important. Not the World Cup. We don't care. We're never going to win that. Let's just be real, man. Let's see the world try to line up against our Detroit Lions or something like that. Let's do a World Cup of football. That wouldn't even be fair. You know what? That's a dumb idea. We're going to act like I never say that.
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23: And the award goes to... for the most hated commercial of all time, Top Dog Law. 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We'll want it. We'll need your award.

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0: 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This is the Ricky Burns Show. I got a text from a friend today. We was talking over the weekend about all the smoke and all that stuff, how we was had to keep our kids in the house. He asked me a good question. He says, "Hey, did they ever put the fires out in Canada?" I couldn't answer it. I honestly didn't know. I don't know. I didn't care. I was just mad that they had the fires in the first place. I know they didn't do it on purpose. I hope they didn't. But I never really checked in on if it was over or did. I probably should check in. We should probably check in on our neighbors in the north, huh?
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3: 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It been a day for me.